10 a.m. on Rodrigues FM. Welcome to the news. The blood bank stock is at a satisfactory level, according to the blood bank officer. A further 29 pins were added to the reserve yesterday following the blood drive in Grandvaux. The next one is scheduled to take place in 2 weeks' time in Montplaisir. Lemons are not just for juice, they are also used to make syrup. To mark Women Farmers Week, this iconic Iceland citrus fruit took center stage at a food processing workshop held at the Le Cocotier Hotel in Anse-aux-Anglais. The aim was to pass on expertise, showcase the full potential of Rodrigues lemons, and open up new economic opportunities for entrepreneurs. A delegation from the Urban Group is currently in Rodrigues. A week's program of activities has been planned, including workshops, artistic exchanges, and meetings with children, village communities, and local authorities. Urba is active not only in the artistic, cultural, and social spheres, but also offers training sessions for parents to help them better support their young children. The Girl Guides movement is expanding to Rodrigues, following on from Dugoyar, Batatra, and Saint-Famille. A new group has been set up in Rivière-Banane. Around 30 girls are members. They meet every Saturday during the school holidays. The group is currently preparing for its first activity scheduled for August 1st. It

0: will be an exchange with the Girl Guides from Dugayav, Girl Guide from Mauritius will be present for the occasion. BeSport Commission in collaboration with the Arceuses is launching the 2026 Inter-Village Games. This competition will bring villages together through a range of sporting disciplines and recreational games to promote sport, fair play and solidarity. The qualifying round will take place across the island 5 zone during August, on the 9th August at Grand Montagne for the East Zone, on the 22nd at Citron-Denis for the Centre, on the 23rd at Rivière Coco for the South, on the 29th at Bélascor for the North, and 30th of August at La Ferme for the West. The winners from each zone will meet in the final schedule for 20 September at the Jean-Daniel André Stadium in Caen-du-Roi. In Mauritius, 6 years ago, the MV Waka Show ran aground at Point Destiny. Over the course of several days, more than 1,000 tons of oil was spilled in the lagoon. It was Mauritius' worst environmental disaster. 6 years on, local residents still remember the tragedy and above all the public outcry to save the marine flora and fauna. At a time when coastal ecosystems are under multiple pressures, protecting mangroves is more of a priority than ever. To mark International Mangrove Day on 26 July, Greenpeace Africa local residents and volunteers gathered at Rivière des Créoles for a cleanup and awareness-raising campaign. The aim was to highlight that these coastal forests are essential to the balance of the coastline. And on to world news, the French President Emmanuel Macron will hold a crisis cabinet meeting on Monday, that is today, as wildfires close in on the southwestern of Bordeaux. Another heat wave is set to complicate efforts to tackle the expanding blaze, which is about 15 kilometers from Bordeaux. Mayor Thomas Cazenave said earlier, he said there were no plans to evacuate the population of about 850,000. Police say they received numerous calls after multi-story scaffolding along Cheng Sha Wan Road collapsed in powerful winds on Saturday. No injuries have been reported. Typhoon Noule made landfall in southern China on Sunday morning, lashing the region with strong wind and heavy rain and forcing Hong Kong Airport to cancel around 360 passenger flights. The typhoon is the strongest to make landfall in China in 2026 to date, according to the state media. End of this news bulletin. Thanking you for your attention. See you at noon for the updates.
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1: How can I not leak it? I look so good, you look so good, maybe we should all leak it together. F*** it. You only live once, let the people see!

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The force from the beginning. Love.

Beer, good, beer, good, beer, good, beer, good, beer, good, beer, good, beer, good, beer, good, beer, good, beer, good, beer, good, beer, good, beer, good, beer, good, beer, good, beer, good, beer, good, beer, good, beer, good, beer, good, beer, good, beer, good, beer, good, beer, good, beer, good, beer, good, beer, good, beer, good, beer, good, beer, good, beer, good, beer, good, beer, good, 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beer, good, beer, good, beer, good, beer, good, beer, good, beer, good, beer, good, beer, good, beer, good, beer

reach the highest peak, but it doesn't thrill me half as much as dancing cheek to cheek. Oh, I'd love to go out fishing in a river or a creek, but I don't enjoy it half as much